Hey, how you look? I'm Sheboygan's Country, B93, Brian Scott. Throwback Thursday has arrived. We got Glenn Black coming up right now. It's Carrie Underwood. Here's Something in the Water. Sheboygan's Country, B93.

Action Wiggins Country, B93, Clint Black coming up. It's our first throwback of the night tonight. Right now it's Corey Kent with Co-Wetzel. This is Rocky Mountain Low.

0: Issues, Clint Black, Throwback Thursday, brought to you by Gruno Performance and Repair in Plymouth. Love hearing the old harmonica going on. That's one of the signatures there of Clint Black. It's a Throwback Thursday, Sheboygan's Country, B93. Trick Pony coming up. We got Vince Gill and more on the way. Sheboygan's Country, B93.
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B93 Throwback Thursday brought to you by Gruno Performance and Repair in Plymouth. All right, another chance to win with Superior Lawn and Garden tomorrow morning. John's got another beautiful hanging basket from Superior Lawn and Garden, and he's going to be giving it away during the morning show. 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B93.

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Party, your church, Morgan Wallen and Tim McGraw there. It's MacArthur on Sheboygan's Country, V93, creeping up on 8 tonight with John Morgan. This is Kid Myself, Sheboygan's Country, V93.

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It's 93.7 WBFM Sheboygan. Kicking off another hour of Sheboygan's Country on B93.

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B93 forecast coming up. Plus, got some great throwbacks on the way for you. Brooks and Dunn. Sheboygan's Country. B93.

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Sheboygan's Country, B93. 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How about the late, great Toby? Who's your daddy? It's a Throwback Thursday. Sheboygan's Country, B93, Confederate Railroad, coming up.

0: Watch out for that Queen of Memphis. Your Wiggins Country, B93. How about Shania now? And oh, man, I feel like a woman.
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0: It's a Throwback Thursday from Gruner Performance and Repair in Plymouth. B93.

0: That's Garth and Rodeo. Sheboygan's Country. Rodeo. Whoa, whoa. Sheboygan's Country V93. Hey, we're giving you another chance to win coming up on Monday with Sheboygan Discount Warehouse Mystery Box Monday. 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

Way on Sheboygan's Country, B93. Brian Scott, we're just a few minutes before 9 o'clock with the latest now from Dan and Shay. This is Sam.

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B93.

comes in days like these on Sheboygan's Country B93. Thank you so much for being part of our B93 family. Got Darius Rucker now. Don't think I don't think about it. Sheboygan's Country B93.

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Also, more throwbacks on the way. Jordan Davis now, and turn this truck around.

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1: 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Very big in Sheboygan. 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

0: and Jazzy, Don't Have It Twice on Sheboygan's Country. B93, another chance for you to win. One more chance tomorrow morning with John in Superior Lawn and Garden. You're going to get a hanging basket in time for your mom or your kid's mom or whoever's mom you want to give it to. Just in time for Mother's Day with Superior Lawn and Garden. 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

Thursday from Grunow Performance and Repair in Plymouth on Sheboygan's Country, B93. Ryan Scott with Joe Dippy now. Here's Bigger Than the Beatles. Not Sheboygan's Country, B93.

0: That's Trent Tomlinson there, one way in the five. Sheboygan's Country, B93. 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

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This is Painted You Pretty. It's his latest. 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

0: Sheboygan's Country, B93, Lady A, Star Spangled Banner means it's Friday, knocking on the door of the weekend, Mother's Day weekend. Welcome to it. Good morning. 6:03, we've got another frost advisory. 35 degrees, wind chill of 31, so we're a little better than we were yesterday. Are we butt cold today, too? It's a nice looking morning. We will get to sunny skies and a high of 60, so a little warmer today. Scattered sprinkles after midnight tonight, low is 45. And then for Mother's Day weekend, Saturday now looking really good. Partly sunny, 64, no chance of rain. And Sunday mostly sunny, a little bit cooler, high of 55. But that's pretty solid overall. 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We'll get to a Stace Keen News update on the way, church service and trivia, brewer trivia, with a Butch and Ann's gift card on the line. We will get to the Farmer Peter Ponder and Polka, of course, here coming up in about 15 minutes. We've also got a couple different giveaways today. The last of the planting or the hanging baskets we'll give away from Superior Lawn and Garden. One last texting keyword for that after a couple of weeks of doing those giveaways. And it is, of course, a Fish Fry Friday. Courtesy of Shuffs on Highway 42, we will be hooking up some fish fries here this morning as well, the texting keyword a little bit later on this morning. Aaron Tippett, it's Friday. Let's go.
1: It's Friday.

0: Sheboygan's country.
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3: And on the eighth day, God looked down on his planned paradise and said, I need a caretaker. So God made a farmer. God said, I need somebody willing to get up before dawn, milk cows, work all day in the fields, milk cows again, eat supper, then go to town and stay past midnight at a meeting of the school board. So God made a farmer.

who planting time and harvest season will finish his 40-hour week by Tuesday noon, and then Painin from tractor back put in another 72 hours. So God made a farmer, somebody who'd bail a family together with the soft, strong bonds of sharing, who would laugh and then sigh and then reply with smiling eyes when his son says that he wants to spend his life doing what Dad does. So God made a farmer.

0: Sheboygan's Country, B93, heading into Mother's Day weekend. We've got a bunch of different requests in for mom songs we can play here this morning. That's a good one for She Was Mama, Clay Walker, on your Free For All Friday. Text him in. Talking text line 451-2310. 617, it is time for... Did I get it loaded up? Here we go.
1: Well, you know, I do like your show, The Barn News. And I listen to that sucker like clockwork, and... You know, it really puts the cows in a good mood and the milk drops and you can see the bags bust out and the milk starts flowing.
2: So you're saying this program is good for the milking industry?
1: Oh, you're damn straight it is, especially you know, when you play them polkas in between. Because the tails just start wiggling back and forth on them cows and they really get into that, you know.
0: As long as we can get those tails wiggling. Our buddy Farmer Peter said, good morning, happy Friday. Already morning seems like the week flew right by, probably because it's that time of the year, planting season. Which, by the way, we only got 20 acres of hay, 150 of corn, and 75 of soybeans left. Should be done today. Take a week or two off before Memorial Day. Go up to the cabin and do some fishing by the lake before we make hay. It's a great day for hay. I'm thinking we will win the race on who gets done first. And then he gave me a little aside there. I'm not sure if I'm supposed to let you in on that or not. Surprisingly, even after all them rains, the field conditions are pretty ideal. Guess that goes back to having patience, prayer, and positivity. Oh, I forgot a P and ponders. Oh, and one quick thing before the minute y'all wait for. I got to thank you to the common public for the roadways when they see farm machinery. This year, a lot of people have slowed down and moved over, which means a lot to us. That's great. Our machinery is big and heavy and sharp. It will destroy your car like a monster truck. And from the tractor seat, there are blind spots that make it hard to see you. So thank you for the patience. Farm machine, slow down, move her over so we can all get home safe. Hey, that's great. I'm glad to hear that people are respecting the farm machines out there. Now, if we could only get them to turn their automatic headlights on in foggy conditions, then we're cooking. He said, anyway, back to the ponder. I've had way too much time to sit and ponder. And this was one of the good ones, yet it came today. I figured I gotta have one out for the mamas. Isn't it amazing how mom pretty much knows what's up? Isn't it a nice feeling that you have someone that can be your go-to? Not to pick on dads, Farmer Peter said. Usually dads are saying, oh, well, rub some dirt on it or it only gets worse from here. He said, I'm teasing. But I think you know what I mean. Everyone's got one, and no one's like your mama, so take some time today or over the weekend to spend a little time with her this weekend and tell her that you love her, which he wants me to then play the water boy clip.
3: How do you feel? I love mama.
0: The bourbon ball. So he said, now, I'm going to play you a polka. It's not a Bob's Day polka. He said, through all the research in the tractor cab, could not find a mom polka for the moms. So no polka this week, he said, but perhaps a more meaningful song. He wants to hear some Tim McGraw, I Called Mama. That's a great song. So he's right. After I read that at like 5:45 this morning, I started looking for some mom polkas. I couldn't really find any either. But we got to do a polka. People tune in for the polka, so we're going to do a polka.
4: Polka, polka, polka, polka, polka, polka. No?
0: And then we'll get to that Tim McGraw. It's a great song, I Called Mama. We'll get to that from Farmer Peter here coming up. How about a little Pennsylvania polka from Frankie Yankovic for your Friday morning Farmer Peter polka, polka, polka.

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0: on Sundays. We'll have some more of that on Sunday morning, and especially that one, Mama Tried, Merle Haggard. All right, so coming up in about 15-ish minutes, we're going to touch base with our friends at Diamond View Agricultural Education Center, our friends Mike and Nicole. They do a lot of great stuff out there. They'll tell you kind of the background on their organization, their farm. And they do so much to educate the public and have field trips, a working family farm, get some kids out there to learn about that, see the animals. And then they also give so much back to the food bank, Salvation Army, those in need of food. They've got a bunch of gardens and they donate pork and just a lot of great stuff. And this weekend, they've got their plant sale and a brat fry. That is Saturday. They're going to tell you all about that here coming up in just a few minutes. I've got to get you a few texting keywords yet. So let's start first with hanging baskets for mom on Mother's Day, courtesy of Superior Lawn and Garden. Texting keyword is mom. M-O-M. Text in the word mom and you'll be in to win hanging baskets from Superior Lawn and Garden. This is last call. 2 weeks we've been doing this every day last week, every day this week. Text in the word mom, M-O-M, to 451-2310. You will be in to win. We'll get some winners here at 10 o'clock, all courtesy of Superior Lawn and Garden, 6510 Superior Avenue in Kohler. 35 years of excellence in the business. Text in mom, M-O-M, to 451-2310. You'll be in to win. Often heading into Mother's Day weekend, I think of this Family Guy, the Stewie clip where he's just agitating Lois. Lois looks exhausted on the bed. And Stewie comes in to do this. I love this scene.
1: Lois! Lois! Lois! Lois! Mom!
0: She's got the Mom. Dead look in her eye.
1: Mom! Mommy! Mommy! Mommy! Mama! Mama! Mama! Ma! Ma! Ma! Ma! Mom! Mom! Mom! Mom! Mommy! Mommy! Mama! Mama! Mama!
2: What?
1: Hi.
0: He just runs off 25 seconds. What do you want? Text in mom, M-O-M, to 451-2310. You'll be in to win. Last call, hanging baskets from Superior Lawn and Garden. We'll get your forecast coming up.
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13: All right, frost advisory is over. We are just short of 50, so warming up. 60 and sunny today, low of 47 tonight. Nice day on Saturday, partly sunny, mid-60s. Dirt track gets cranked up again Saturday night. Weather looks really nice. And then for Mother's Day, Sunday, sunny and 55, a little bit cooler. 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We'll touch base with our friends at Diamond View, talk about their plant sale and brat fry going on tomorrow here in about 15 minutes. And then we will get to, in the 9 o'clock hour, a fish fry texting keyword as well from Chefs. They've got a big Mother's Day brunch that's going on this weekend. How about some Joe Nichols on request heading into Mom's Day weekend? Some

0: Sheboygan's Country, B93. Special guests in studio here this morning as we're getting set for Mother's Day weekend. We've also got a fun thing going on over at Diamond View. Our friends Mike and Nicole are joining us here. Good morning. Welcome in on a Friday.
1: Good morning. Thank you for having us.
0: Yeah. Welcome in. Mike, how are you doing this morning?
2: Excellent.
0: All right. So we are talking about Diamond View Agricultural Education Center. Give a little background again, just like we always do to reset, a background on the whole deal, the organization, for people that might not know. I know we've been playing the advertisements, but let people know what's happening.
1: So this weekend we have our Harvest Box Initiative, where we have our annual plant sale, petting zoo, and brat fry on Saturday from 10 to 4.
0: Yeah.
1: And all the proceeds from that fundraiser go to our community garden.
0: Okay, now talk about how long have you guys been doing this, the Diamond View Agricultural Education Center? I mean, this has been a long time running, right?
1: Correct. So we were approved a nonprofit in 2019.
0: Gosh, yeah. Okay, so what else do you, beyond just what this weekend is, what do you guys do when you have filter people through, I'm sure?
1: So we provide agricultural educational experiences. We tailor our field trips and tours to meet the needs of the group that is coming.
0: Yeah.
1: So we are a working family farm.
0: Sure.
1: And our main, one of our main opportunities is our community garden, where corporate groups, FFAs, 4-H groups come out and maintain and harvest for the fresh produce.
0: So they're actively involved in the whole deal.
1: Correct.
0: And you guys have, how many field trips would you say you guys have out there on a given year? I think a lot of people are interested to see what's going on over there.
1: Last year we had about 20.
0: Oh, wow. That's amazing. And they just get to see the whole farm just like as it is. They get to go bust Mike's chops and and have a good time with everybody out there, right? That's neat. That's a nice opportunity for people that want to learn more about that.
2: And then they can interact with the animals.
0: Yeah, then I'm sure that's a huge aspect too, especially if you got the elementary school kids or the middle school kids out there. That's a lot of fun. So again, this weekend, talk specifically about, you know, the brat fry, like you said, going on, and this plant sale is a big deal too.
1: Correct. So this Saturday from 10 to 4, we have our plant sale. We have everything from tomatoes to peppers to annual flowering plants.
0: Yeah.
1: And our famous hanging baskets. But we have tomatoes for $2.
0: This radio ad working. Every time I hear that ad, home of the $2 tomato, sticks in my brain. That's good.
1: Yes, that goes along with our mission, because we want to get people to eat healthier, and what better way to grow your own food.
0: Sure.
1: And say, hey, I grew that. And
0: isn't it weird? You know, my wife and I think it was a pandemic year at the house we just moved into, because there was nothing going on. I couldn't watch Brewer games. I couldn't do anything. So we kind of got into yard work a lot more, and we planted 3 beds of our own garden, and we do it now every year. But it is interesting, doesn't it, that food tastes better? I don't know what it is. I mean, I don't know why. Is there anything different? Maybe there is, but it just, when you go out there and grab a zucchini, grab a tomato, or grab some broccoli from the garden in your backyard or on your property, for whatever reason, to me, it tastes better, and you feel like you're doing something better for your body.
1: Correct.
0: Yep. So any more details on this? Where should people go? Website or social media, anything like that?
1: We do have a Facebook page.
0: Okay.
1: Just look up Diamond View Agriculture, VU Agriculture, and then our website is diamondview.com.
0: Okay, a lot of fun on Saturday. We'll share the link as well on our Facebook page to get people linked up there. Then, Mike and Nicole, yeah, go ahead, Mike.
2: Then also we have a program called Pork the Pantry. We raise pigs, and then we get businesses to sponsor them, and then we donate to that food bank.
0: Yeah, right.
2: Salvation Army or Meals on Wheels. We donated 1,700 pounds of pork last year.
0: Gosh, that's a lot.
2: I mean, Master Gallery, Shell Plastics,
0: yeah,
2: Francis Chiropractic, and
1: Joe Schmidt Construction.
0: All helped out with it?
2: All helped
0: out. Yeah, that's really cool. Yeah, I forgot I saw that on, I think it was on your Facebook page, I saw that, the amount. 1,700 pounds. It's incredible.
1: Last year we donated just shy of 4,000 pounds of fresh produce.
0: Oh my
1: grown
0: gosh.
1: Right here in Sheboygan County.
0: And that's the best kind of food that you want to go. I mean, when you talk about getting food at the food bank and people that need it, that's the kind of food you want them to have.
1: Yes.
0: All right, so more details, like you said, website and Facebook. We'll link it up on ours. Pleasure joining you this
1: Thank
0: morning.
1: You
0: yeah,
1: for
0: thanks for coming
1: us.
0: In.
1: Thank you.
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0: Sheboygan's Country, B93, in the 8 o'clock hour we had Thought You Should Know, Morgan Wallen, good one heading into Mother's Day weekend, and how about some Mama's House, Thomas Rhett and Morgan Wallen here. Heading into Mom's Day weekend, I've got to get you a texting keyword to win a fish fry at Shuff's on Highway 42. It's a Fish Fry Friday. We've got a lot going on here this morning. The texting keyword for fish is Friday, F-R-I-D-A-Y. Text in Friday, and you'll be in to win. Friday, F-R-I-D-A-Y, you'll be in to win fish fries at Shuff's on Highway 42. Now, outside of the fish fries you can get over there, they've got a Mother's Day brunch buffet going on from 9:30 until 2 on Sunday. So let's say you're listening to the radio. It's been a busy week, a lot of things going on. You're working 60 hours. I know it's Mom's Day. I got to figure something out for Mother's Day. And you've got B93 on right now. I'm telling you what you need to do. You schedule an hour, 2 hours, take Mom to Mother's Day brunch at Shuff's. You can't go wrong. Card, flowers, Mother's Day brunch. Done. They've got a lot of great stuff. So from 9:30 until 2, it's $16.95 for adults, $8 for children. They've got bacon, scrambled eggs, French toast, pancakes, roasted chicken, mashed potatoes, hash browns, chicken and beef fajitas, oven-roasted turkey breast, salad bar, vegetables, fruit, desserts, coffee and milk included. 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But that is this weekend, so that's the plan. Mother's Day brunch buffet at Shuff's. 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But giving away fish, text in Friday, F-R-I-D-A-Y to 451-2310. You'll be in to win. We'll get your forecast next.
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0: All right. righty, we've got 51 out there now, so we've warmed up quite a bit. It was 34 when I came in. High of 60, sunny today, low down to 47 tonight, sunny and 64 on Saturday. Dirt track night looks like a lot of fun, good weather there. And then Sunday for Mom's Day, sunny and 55, details at B93radio.com.

0: Sheboygan's Country, B93, Carrie Underwood. Gotta have that one heading into Mother's Day weekend. Mama's Song. All right, we've got Garth Brooks' mom. That's our get out for today. We'll get to that coming up. But just to reset, one last texting keyword. Last call. Lights are on. Flip the lights on. Last call. We have one last round of hanging baskets to give away from Superior Lawn and Garden. Thank you so much to them for the 2 weeks of hanging baskets we've been giving away for Mom's Day. Wildly popular on the text line. So text in the word MOM, M-O-M, to 451-2310. You will be in to win. MOM on Mom's Day. MOM, M-O-M, to 451-2310. You'll be in to win. We'll get some winners here at 10 o'clock, all courtesy of our friends at Superior Lawn and Garden. 35 years in the business. Can't go wrong. If you don't win something, go over there, get Mom hooked up for Mother's Day, or even beyond that, if you just need some landscaping ideas or advice or plants to put in or vegetable, whatever you got going on. As we're into the spring season now, they've got you covered. Text in Mom, M-O-M, to 451-2310. You'll be in to win. We'll get some winners at 10. We'll wrap up the show next.
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10: 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Yeah, bye.

Sheboygan's Country, B93, Boys Ron here, Blake Shelton, and Pistol Annie's. That'll do it for us here on your free-for-all Friday. Once again, happy Mother's Day to all the moms and grandmas and stepmoms and everybody out there playing that mom role. Again, happy Mother's Day to my mom, who has to put up with all of our family business being aired on the morning, being aired on the morning show. That's what happens. Hey, that's what happens when you have a friend that works in radio, when you have a relative, a son that works in radio, and you've got to come up with content. Oftentimes, family business becomes content. So they put up with that. They put up with a lot. We are getting dinner. My sister and I getting dinner with mom tonight. So hopefully you have some time to spend with mom this weekend. Please make some time to do that. Card, flowers, dinner, whatever. Something small. Anything is appreciated, I'm sure. But try to make a nice deal out of it, and we'll get back after it on Monday morning, 6 a.m. as always. We've got Mike DuBord, and next, Matthew J. gets you home later today. Garth Brooks' mom getting me out. B93, see ya.

proud to be playing the music of the red, white, and blue. 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It's 93.7 WBFM Sheboygan, kicking off another hour of Sheboygan's Country on B93.

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5: The clouds are rolling in again. Between the heavy downpours and the storm still on the horizon, your home is taking a beating. 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
11: Mr. Bepadoniak from Fox 11 WLUK up there in Green Bay. He's got partly cloudy, 62 today. Partly cloudy, 45 tonight. 65 sunny, a little windy tomorrow. Mother's Day, sun and clouds. High of around 57. Mostly sunny, double nickels on Monday.

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My name is Matthew J. Coming up tomorrow night, we have the season opener for the Super 6 Late Model Series. That's going to be at the Chauvin County Fairgrounds with Plymouth Dirt Track Racing. We also got the 360 Sprint Cars, Grand Nationals, and B-Mods on tap. And also, You're Our Heroes Night. 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

Bonnie Tyler is the singer from Total Eclipse of the Heart. That girl, I guess she's in a medically induced coma in Portugal right now. Here's Josh Turner, hometown girl, Sheboygan's Country. Be that

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Jerry Seinfeld was doing a stand-up bit for Netflix, and he says that. He said that Friends was basically NBC trying to duplicate Seinfeld with just more attractive people. Look, Brian, country and Chino's at B93.

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13: B93 forecast.
14: Partly cloudy the rest of today. Hit about 64 degrees for a high. Partly cloudy, 45 tonight. Sunshine, windy, about 65 tomorrow. Mother's Day, sun and clouds, high of 57.

NCAA March Madness tournament just got a little bit bigger. It was 68 teams. They announced this year the next tournament is going to consist of 76 teams. Here's Eli Young Ben.

0: Hardy and friends, MacArthur on Sheboygan's Country 93. My name is Mandy J. Were you closer to mom or dad growing up? A new YouGov survey found Americans are more likely to say they were closer to their moms growing up than their dads. The poll found people were more than twice as likely to describe themselves as closer to their mother. The gap was especially noticeable among women. Though men were also reported stronger relationships with their mothers overall, the survey looked at emotional closeness and family relationships during childhood. Researchers say moms are often still seen as the primary emotional support parent in many families, which may explain why more Americans feel deeper connection to them. And happy Mother's Day coming up this weekend.
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Yeah, this crazy lady does need to be locked up. A mother in Kentucky was arrested for giving her 22-month-old child a tattoo because, quote, he wanted it. You told

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12: We've been going to Meijer a little bit more lately. You know why? Because my wife has got a new addiction to a Starbucks drink, and they make it the best at the Starbucks in Meijer. That's what I'm told, at least. I've gone to different Starbucks around town, even in the one in Target, but the one in Meijer makes the drink the best. So that's like my wife says, bring me a coffee. I gotta go all the way over to Meijer, go in there. Instead of just going through a drive-thru, now I got to lock on in the mire. Anyways, what are we doing? Weather. Partly cloudy for the rest of today. Looking to add that into tonight. 45 for a low, mostly sunny, windy, high around 65 tomorrow. Mother's Day, sun and clouds, high 57, mostly sunny, about 55 on Monday.

Montgomery Gentry on Sheboygan's Country with that D3. Kelly Clarkson's coming back to The Voice. They got season 30 coming up. They announced Kelly Clarkson's coming back. And Adam Levine. Other than that, we're still looking for who's going to be the other two.

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Here's a new one from Kip Moore, The Bull. Who knows?

0: I love me some coffee, but I don't think I could drink the new trend is egg coffee is going viral. Could you drink some? It's whipped raw egg whites. Yeah, whip it up to a frosty foam, I guess. And you pour that over the coffee. They say it's creamy dessert-like taste. Doctors are warning, though, it's a good way to get salmonella. Drinking raw egg whites. I could never do that. I had some buddies that were, like, in the weights and stuff growing up, and they would just, like, drink the raw egg. Like, that was a feat. I could never do that. Just, whoop, put down an egg. We'll get to Zach Brown Band coming up. Hank Williams Jr., Tracy Bird, Toby Keith, Trace Atkins coming up next.
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Roots. Zach Brown Band Roots. You can find that off their Welcome Home album. And when he talks about the Dixie Tavern, it's this little place right outside of Atlanta in a strip mall. I've been there a couple times to see Zach Brown do some shows back in the day. And it is quite the little bar. I don't remember leaving a couple times going down there. My name's Matthew J. It's Friday! Looking for something to do? 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
11: B93 forecast.
12: Partly cloudy for tonight. Low of around 45. Mostly sunny, windy. 65 tomorrow. Mother's Day. Sun and some clouds. High of around 57. B93.

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Confidence Outbound. She's going to be singing with the legendary rock band Motley Crue. They're going to be part of the season finale of American Idol. Ella Langley, Jews in Texas. Thanks for hanging out. Swingin's Country, B93.

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0: Blake Shelton, let him in anyway on Sheboygan's Country Band D3, your Milwaukee Brewers is going to be kicking off an exciting weekend series with the New York Yankees. That's going to be kicking off tonight, 6:40 start time, 6:40 on, oh no, take it back, 6:40 tonight, 6:10 on Saturday, 1:10 on Sunday, and then the Padres are coming in town. They do have off on Monday, but then we'll start that series on Tuesday with two 6:40 start times Tuesday and Wednesday against the Padres at AmFam Field. But all these Brewers games, if you don't want to go down to Milwaukee or they're out of town, you want to listen to the game, drink some garage beers, you can catch it over on WHBL 1330 AM or 101.5 FM, your official Brewers Packers and Badgers radio network.
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Here's Zach.

proud to be playing the music of the red, white, and blue. This is our country. It's 93.7 WBFM Sheboygan, kicking off another hour of Sheboygan's Country on B93.

Ken Cole, Wetzel, Rocky Mountain Low. 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We'll throw some Zach Brown Band on by request. Some Chris Jansen. And now it's Tim McGraw. B93.

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11: B93 forecast.
12: Partly cloudy, low of 45 tonight. Sunshine, windy, about 65 tomorrow. Mother's Day, sun and some clouds. High of double nickel.

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0: I'm a little bit jealous of Candace Cameron Burr. 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

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There's Luke Combs, Loving on You, Sweigans Country, Dandy 3.

0: Bailey Zimmerman, Chevy Silverado. He's going to be at the Wisconsin State Fair this year. If you missed him up in Green Bay a couple weeks ago, you can see him down in beautiful West Dallas in August. 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Coming up, we'll get to, there we go, rain is a good thing. Luke Bryan, Lee Bryce, Phil Basser, Lainey Wilson, Tucker Wetmore coming up next.
1: 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And in that spirit, Teets's Piggly Wiggly has a special announcement.
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Seen a big Montana sky. Driven up and down the coast a few times. London, Paris, paradise. But ain't got much memory of the scenes. Come to think I missed them all. And damn, but

Speaking of the coast, remember Pfeiffer Beach, you and me. That sunset, cliffs by the sea, and the night rolled in. And you still talk about that moon that I can't recall.

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